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0: 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I love red dresses. But as far as the state of Missouri goes, we are typically a pretty red state. There are a few blue areas, mostly metropolitan, the Kansas City area, and in parts of St. Louis as well. The Supreme Court, though, is trying to keep Missouri from using that newly drawn congressional map that could give Republicans another U.S. House seat in November. Instead, they're going to have to go ahead and go with a 2022 map that was drawn then. It is only a temporary block, though, so I'm sure continue to try to make it all red here in Missouri. Coming up with more great tunes with John Cougar Mellencamp and Gary Newman on Classic Hits Power 97.7.
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0: Classic Hits, Power 97.7, Tears for Fears, and Everybody Wants to Rule the World. So get a sort of sports report right now in hoops action. Things just got worse for the LA Clippers. The feds have opened a criminal investigation into all their shenanigans involving Kawhi Leonard. Even though the NBA took away five future first-round draft picks from the Clippers and fined the team $30 million, the U.S. Attorney's Office in Brooklyn wants more answers. NFL is into the season now, and one of our former Chiefs made a fantastic touchdown, a 39-yard touchdown, giving the 49ers their first lead in the game.
1: Second down and six. Purdy, good time. Texas downfield, into the end zone. It's caught. Touchdown, DeMarcus Robinson burning his former team.
0: In Australia, the 49ers defeated the Rams 27-7, and Brock Purdy in kind of rare form. Aaron Rodgers now is upset with his exes, Shailene Woodley and Danica Patrick. And apparently, he has hooked up with somebody and gotten married. Yeah, well, these two need to keep his name out of their mouths. He says they're not relevant anymore, and they're just trying to cling to his fame. Jefferson Airplane coming up on Classic Hits, Power 97.7.
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0: 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That's Fleetwood Mac, of course, and Stevie Nicks singing it. Now, Stevie Nicks appeared in the Coven portion of the American Horror Story series as they're getting ready for season 13, which comes out on September 24th. Just dropped another trailer yesterday, and it looks like Stevie Nicks is not going to reprise her role in that. I do believe she played herself. It is Jessica Tandy will be in there, Sarah Paulson, a lot of the people you know and love from American Horror Story, and I cannot wait for a new season. Babies, Genesis, Paul Simon, all coming up on Classic Hits, Power 97.7.
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1: 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Talk about too much time on your hands. How about making some peanut butter art? A peanut butter art installation is attracting people, phones, and footsteps. The art installation is made of 859 pounds of peanut butter. So stay out of this Dutch museum if you have a peanut allergy. 48,000 visitors and 48 accidental footprints went through that thing, and five phones were lost in it. One person was ridiculous enough to lick it during its run, according to the museum in Rotterdam. The unusual work, a tribute to artist Wim T. Schippers, who died this year. Coming up with America and Queen on Classic Hits, Power 97.7.
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3: We are live out here at the Concordia Fall Festival. The weather is perfect. It's a Friday. It's time to come out here and have some fun. And we're with Logan. He's the advertising chairman. He's going to tell you all about specialty food and everything else that's going on out here.
4: Yeah, so down on the Midway, we have the men's stand, which has your normal hot dogs, hamburgers, food like that. They also have funnel cake that they'll be selling. Then Evans, they bring in, you know, your normal fair food, funnel cake. This year I saw they had deep fried Oreos, which I'm up to try a couple of those. They have the Dick's corn dogs, which are probably some of the best. I'm up to try a couple of those. They have the Dick's corn dogs, which are probably some of the best corn dogs you'll ever eat.

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1: And all that information is at the perfect time, because it's going to be lunchtime soon, and I know that hearing all that made you hungry. So come on out and see us at the Concordia Fall Festival. We want to thank our sponsors, CFM Insurance, Milbank Manufacturing, and Green Hills Communication. The weather is nice, the food is great, and it's a Friday. Come out and have fun with us today.
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0: 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And life in the limelight can get a little bit stressful, as Jennifer Lawrence has stayed away from Instagram until just now. She posted out and said, here she is, but you better be nice.
1: 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No questions asked. If anyone thinks something mean, I'll know.
0: Yeah, keep the mean stuff to yourself. Oh, she might not know if you're thinking it, but for goodness sake, don't comment mean things on anybody's stuff. And by the way, if you do that to me, I just ignore it. Yeah, and you'll find me at Sandra on the Radio on my Instagram. 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
3: Howdy, folks. We are live at the Concordia Fall Festival, and I'm not alone. I have the world-renowned, infamous Cowhide Kenny going to tell us all about what's going on out here today.
4: Yeah, we're going to talk a little bit about the steer stand brought to you by Shears Premier Welding and Line Boring. 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We got some quarter beefs on there, some backpacks, coolers. We got gift cards. We got a shooting target. Come on down. We also got a deer blind there this year that's valued at $4,000. It's a separate drawing, and come down and get your ticket. You can get one for 20 or six for 100. Steer stand tickets are one for five or five for 20. So come on down and see us down there by the big clock tower and get your tickets to win some great prizes.
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0: 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Power 97.7 and Bachman Turner Overdrive on a Friday. Yeah, we're all taking care of business. Randy Bachman developed what would later become Taking Care of Business while he was still a member of the Guess Who. His original idea, writing about a recording technician who worked on the Guess Who's recordings, and that particular technician would take the 8:15 train to get to work, and you know the lyric. The early arrangement for the song, which had the working title White Collar Worker, the chorus riff and vocal melody were similar to the Beatles' Paperback Writer. I'm feeling that. We've got Aerosmith on the way. It's Classic Hits on Power 97.7.
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2: Howdy, folks. We are live at the Concordia Fall Festival. Trey Stone with you here on a beautiful Friday afternoon. Lots of food out here, so if you're hungry and you want to come out and get some lunch, now's the time to do that. We've also got Austin here. He's the parade chairman. And I'm being told that tonight's parade, which starts at 7:30, is going to be a very, very memorable event for everybody involved. We'll let Austin tell you about it.
3: Yep, so at 7:30 tonight, we're going to have our Concordia Comical Crew Parade. You just never really know what to expect with that, besides it's going to be a great time. And you never know what kind of skit everybody's going to come up with, but they'll be dressed up in many different outfits, wigs, everything like that. And it's definitely worldwide known, and the streets will be lined with people ready to see this.
2: Now that's going to be the fair the parade tonight out here at the Concordia Fall Festival, 7:30. What do you guys have going on tomorrow that you can tell us about?
3: So tomorrow is going to be a big day. This is going to be the biggest parade we've had in a long time for Saturday, the Religious and Decorated Floats Parade, sponsored by Lafayette County Dumpsters and Black Dirt Repair. It starts at 6:30 p.m. As of right now, we have 8 different bands coming to town, and I believe we're sitting around 12 to 15 parade entries so far, and I know we'll get a few more for that tomorrow as well. And we'll have the Veterans Color Guard competition as well going on.
2: All kinds of good things going on out here in Concordia this weekend, tonight and tomorrow. So make sure you come out. Make sure you take advantage of all the fun things you can do on a weekend. You ain't got no plans. Come on out and see us. We're here at the Concordia Fall Festival.
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Classic hits, Power 97.7 Emerson, Lake Ann Palmer, and Lucky Man. 2026, I know a lot of us are not feeling that lucky, but if you lived through the 90s, for sure, what a lucky man you were. Or woman. But you can pretend, of course, we can always pretend. There are several ways recommended by Scary Mommy on how to have an old school autumn like we did in the 90s by carving some spooky pumpkins instead of getting those, white ones, the beige. No, thank you. Let's get something orange in here and then toast up those pumpkin seeds. Delicious, delicious snack. Don't even put the cinnamon sugar on them. Make them salty, all right? 90s fragrances are actually back at the Gap, too. So if you want to smell like the 90s, grab Heaven or Dream, both of those back. A bowl of candy corns, some favorite magazines instead of scrolling your phone.

0: 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And, of course, wearing flannels over a baby tee. I don't know if this midriff will do what it used to, but I'm willing to try. Steve Miller Band on the way. 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
2: Howdy, folks. We are live at the Concordia Fall Festival. The weather is beautiful. We need you to come on out and see us out here this weekend. I'm Trey Stone, and I'm not alone. I'm here with Seth. He's the advertising co-chairman of the Concordia Fall Festival, and he's going to tell you a little bit more about the Heidelberg Gardens.
3: 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That's sponsored by Thrivent. So that's what we got going on. Can't wait to see everybody.
2: You ain't got no excuses. It's the weekend. 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

0: 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And don't get me wrong. Wanda Sykes now for Lunchtime Last, talking about how everybody's a cashier these days. Yeah, for free. And talking about how 15 to 20 years ago, they parked that kiosk right there in the middle of the store. And we got curious.
1: Ooh. I'm going to go play cashier. Because a cashier was a real job with benefits. You in there, boop, like, ooh, I did it. Now you're doing it. That's your job. You can't find real people now. Yes, all self-checkout. And you know what really annoys me? When there's a line at the self-checkout. I'm like, I am waiting in line to work here for free.
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3: Howdy, folks. We are live at the Concordia Fall Festival. The weather is absolutely perfect. A little bit of sunlight peeking through the clouds out here. So you don't have any excuses to not come out here this weekend. And we'll give you some more reasons why with Chris. He's the main event, folks. This is the big one right here. Tell them what's going on, brother.
4: Yeah, so we got Evans Midland Empire shows here tonight. Well, this all week. Tonight they're going to be running from 6 to 10 for wristband night. Wristbands are $30 a piece. Tomorrow they're going to be here from 1 to 5 and 5 to 10. 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Come on out, ride rides. They've been here with us for 79 years, going through three or four generations of them. They've been great to us. Come out and see them. Saturday night we have something special going on, too, kind of towards the end of the ride and rides. At 9:45, we're going to celebrate America's 250th anniversary for with some fireworks. Come to the beer gardens, watch the fireworks, be on the Ferris wheel, Big Eli there, or on the spider. Watch the fireworks display. Should be a good time. Come on out.
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0: 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You're probably talking about the like religious, spiritual awakening and healing of laying your hands on people. Just kidding. You know, it's about interpersonal relations. That song from May of 1989, when it was released as their fourth single from their fourth studio album, New Jersey. And the video, it was culled from performances at the Tacoma Dome in Tacoma, Washington, and Memorial Coliseum in Portland, Oregon, during the Jersey Syndicate Tour. Coming up with more great tunes, it's Four Non-Blondes and REO Speedwagon. 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

0: classic hits, Power 97.7 with the spirit of radio. Back in 25 years ago today, radio became very somber as I remember going about my work day. And for the next few months, it was all about those terror attacks on the Twin Towers and also in Pennsylvania. Now, today we have poll results from CBS News and YouGov looking at how Americans view the impact on our country. While two-thirds of people say it's changed America forever, I imagine those are the people who can actually remember it. 27% say, well, it changed the country for a while, but not permanently. And 5% say it didn't change the country at all. The poll surveyed 2,373 U.S. adults. The majority of Americans also say that it's very important to remember 9/11. 20% say, yeah, it's kind of important. And 6% say, forget about it. I don't know who they are. Probably not New Yorkers. Elton John and Hall & Oates on the way on Classic Hits, Power 97.7.
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0: 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Takes it back to 1985, the fourth single from his successful 1984 album, Born in the USA. 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

0: 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And you can see, actually, the FIBA Women's Basketball World Cup semifinals game. And the finals as well, with Caitlin Clark and Angel Reese getting together to be truly dominant out there on the court. It'll be on HBO Max. If you've got that one, that's where I plan to catch up with it. 11 o'clock tomorrow morning. Check your listings, because I get conflicting reports on that. I think it might be the time zone thing. John Cougar Mellencamp and The Doors are on the way. 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

0: 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Well, 2026 has been the year of things we haven't talked about in a long time, making us sick from food poisoning issues and old diseases and contagious things like mumps. And now rabies is spiking, according to Fresno County Department of Public Health educator Letitia Berber.
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14: I'm proud of you. 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

When you're looking for the classic hits, guess what? You've come to the right place. 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Hey, what's going on, Chris Boom Boom Cannon? Well, the weekend's not looking too bad. Some sunshine tomorrow, but there is a chance of showers on Sunday.

0: And don't worry, we'll have some fun today, but today is Patriot Day, as you remember the events of 9/11. I mean, it's a day to stop, reflect, and remember what you were doing 25 years ago today when the world changed. One of the things that stuck out to me were how everyday normal people, they stopped what they were doing to help any way they could. Here's two people who helped others on 9/11 and what they believe you should remember about that day.
1: Every 9/11 anniversary, it's like it's fresh all over again. You don't forget. You never forget. And I never will.
2: I hope what we don't forget about 9/11 is how our country tried to come together on 9/11 to help each other. 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

0: Thanks for spending part of your Friday afternoon hanging out with Power 97.7. Hey there, my name's Chris Boom Boom Cannon. So if I said to you, President Trump shocked the world, your mind would probably go just about anywhere with that statement. What? Did he lower gas prices? Is the price of groceries going down? No. He debuted a new hair color. I'll just let him explain it to you.
1: Hi, folks. This is your president, Donald Trump, to talk about a wonderful new product that will take years off your age. I'm talking about Just for Trump hair and beard dye. Now you can have beautiful brown hair, just like me. People come up to me with tears in their eyes and say, you're blonde, you can't have brown hair. And I said to them, yes, I can. Look at my new brown hair. And get this, it also works on beard hair. Just ask Rosie O'Donnell. She uses it on her face every day, although she won't admit it. It's true. So get Trump for Men today. You'll feel young enough to run in 2028.
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0: You can pinch yourself if you want, but yeah, it's Friday. 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And according to a baby naming website, next year's going to be one of the extremes for baby names. Yeah, more parents are going to be choosing unique names than ever before. Names like from the movie The Odyssey, like Castor or Helen, or World Cup names like Enzo or Rodri. Even coastal names like Reef or Harbor are going to be big. Now, I wouldn't go any of those routes, but if you think you're good at naming babies, this may be for you.
1: Looking for an exciting new career?
2: I sure am.
1: Then you could be a professional baby namer.
2: How's it work?
1: It's easy. You think of a name and you give the name to a baby.
2: Do you have any examples of names?
1: Sure. Names like Timmy or Jimmy or Lucy or Sarah. These are all names and you could assign them to babies.
2: Huh. How about Gary?
1: Yep, that's a name and you could give it to a baby.
2: Or how about Candace?
1: I can't stress enough. If it's a name, you can give it to a baby if you're a professional baby namer.
2: How about Coffee Table?
1: Ah, you were doing so well for a while there. No, Coffee Table isn't a name. It's a thing.
2: Oh, how about Name?
1: Name? Like their name is Name?
2: Sure.
1: Yeah, you may not be the right fit for this job.
2: My sister's name is Name.
1: Don't lie to me, please. So what are you waiting for? Get the job you've always dreamed of. Become a professional baby namer. Your exciting new career starts today.
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0: That is the clock getting ever closer to quitting time. It's Power 97.7. Hey, what's going on? Chris Boom Boom Cannon. And you know what? Let's forget the serious stuff for a minute, and let's celebrate the glorious chaos of everyday life with some headlines that didn't quite make it.
1: This is not headline news. Today is Patriot Day. Speaking of patriots, Drake May threw a party, but it was intercepted. It's the 25th anniversary of 9/11. Everyone remembers where they were that day. Unless they're dating Bill Belichick, then they were in the womb. New York City began construction on the world's tallest jail. It'll be as close as Diddy ever gets to the high life again. And a study found that Australia is the best place to survive an apocalyptic event. To start training for that occurrence, go watch the first two Mad Max movies. This is not headline news.
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0: you gotta love those short work weeks. Quitting time gonna be here before you know it. It's Power 97.7. Hey, what's up? Chris Boom Boom Cannon. Some sun tomorrow, and there is a chance of some showers on Sunday as you're making some weekend plans. And I'm not sure if your dad is like mine, but he thinks he's funny. He's always got jokes that he's got to share with me, but between you and me, he should not make it a career. Can you imagine that?
1: Put your hands together and give a warm welcome to your dad.
2: Okay. Yeah, the kids love these. What do you call a can opener that doesn't work? A can't opener. I had to fire the guy I brought in to mow my lawn. He just didn't cut it. Why can't you trust chiropractors? Because they're always doing something behind your back. What appetizer served on a board contains cheese and pieces of a great white? Charcuterie. Do I get paid for these?
1: Give it up for your dad.
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0: 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My name's Chris Boom Boom Cannon, and let's do up the Power 97.7 Comedy Club. 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
1: One thing good about getting older is I can reminisce, and I didn't think I would have that skill, but I am great at it. You should see me with a 7-year-old. I'm like, come here, youngster. When I was your age and we had to change the channel, now gather your friends around. They may like this. But first we had to get up. That's right, get up. And then walk towards the television set, balancing on the earth as it was spinning, and then reach out. And then grab this knob, grab it. And then we would turn it, and we had two through this knob, grab it. And then we would turn it, and we had two through 13, and you. That was it. That's all we had.

0: 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That's how you break it.
1: I didn't know there was a speed limit. I was just trying to get to the...
0: Maybe you're not old enough to use a television. Maybe we can't have good things in this house. Maybe I should just stop working because everything I bring home, you kids break.
1: Maybe need some medication. I think you're overreacting to the whole...
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0: In case you forgot, it's Friday. 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

0: 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Since September 11th, 2001, there have been various documentaries that have included final phone messages. As you take time to remember that fateful day 25 years ago in your own way, I share these messages as an example of how September 11th reminds you to cherish time with your families and loved ones.
1: Hi, are you there? That's pick up, sweetie. Okay, well, I just wanted to tell you I love you. We're having a little problem on the plane.
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3: Captain Cindy, it's May. 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

0: Thanks for spending part of your Friday evening with Power 97.7. If you're heading out for some high school football, the weather is going to be picture perfect. Clear and 64. Have fun tonight. And you know, there's no sense in you staying up late just to catch a few jokes. So, I sacrifice my sleep schedule to make sure you get a laugh or two. This is Late Night Laughs.
1: 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Yeah, that's the problem when you hack AT&T. No one can really tell. Well, listen to this. Elon Musk is threatening to sue the director of a new four-hour documentary about him. Yeah, apparently the documentary is super explosive. Not Tesla explosive, but explosive. The FDA just said that a multi-state salmonella outbreak has been linked to broccoli sprouts. Oh, no, lettuce and broccoli sprouts. What's next, flossing?
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